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1: 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Dave Hearn takes you through until midnight here on Radio Seabreeze. Hope you can stick around.

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1: Frankie Lane with Joe Stafford. Setting the woods on fire. It's the Carpenters now. And this Masquerade.

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Right here on Europe's number one Radio Sea Breeze. The Fifth Dimension. And last night, I didn't get to sleep at all. Oh no.

0: lovely track there from Stevie Wonder, For Your Love from 1995. And Wind Your Day with me, Dave Hearn, every Saturday night between 10 and midnight.
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Westlife, To Be With You. Play that one for Suzanne, who's a big Westlife fan. And before that, Elmer Cogan. And When I Fall In Love, right here on Radio Seabreeze. It's Bette Midler now. Something Your Heart Has Been Telling Me.

like that track. A bit of Something Your Heart Has Been Telling Me from 1984. Lovely and easy tonight. Ardeen Taylor, gotta give her all the love I got.

Highwayman. Angels Love Bad Men. And before that, Roger Daltrey. And How Far, right here on Radio Seabreeze. It's Dave Hearn, unwinding your day here. Andrew Gold, Hang My Picture Straight.

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0: second hour of the show. Brian Hyland, Cozy Little Compact Car. Start off second hour of the show. Here's the Walker Brothers, and this one from 1975, No Regrets.
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Remember that one from 1963, Peter, Paul and Mary, and Blowing in the Wind. And before that, Barry Manilow and the Old

I'm taking us back to 1987. Foreigner, Say You Will. Now, do you remember Marty Pello from Wet Wet Wet? Well, here's his daughter with Ashton Lane and One in a Million. Take a listen to this.

There's one turn us back to 1976, Ringo Starr and Hey Baby. Radio Seabreeze, they've had to take a throw until midnight. It's Don Williams and It Must Be Love.

Alan Jackson. 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